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on a global scale, I'd rather hear both sides of the tale. See, it's not about races, just places, faces. Where your blood comes from is where your space is. I seen the bright get duller. I'm not gonna spend my life being a color.

That was Alex Warren here this morning, and we got a wonderful, shocking fact of the day from Bully Electrical and Controls. Well, today we are asking the question, Minions in Despicable Me were originally supposed to be what? I mean, when they are originally figuring out the first film, those little yellow guys, I mean, weren't always little and yellow. They were actually something else. But what were they supposed to be? What do you think the original idea for them was? Place those guesses over on our Facebook page. And, of course, we'll be giving you the answer just after 8 o'clock. You'll have your chance to win a Gomes goodie bag. And Ashlyn is already writing in here saying maybe they were originally supposed to be blue instead of yellow. Ooh, yeah. Was the color supposed to be different? Maybe they were supposed to be a different shape, different size. Maybe they spoke a different language. Was Minionese always the original language of these little guys? Let me know your guess of what they were originally supposed to be over on that Facebook page for your chance to win as we got Avril Lavigne here with Complicated Kicks FM.

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Kicks FM mornings, and we have our Movie Monday question posted up on our Face for Radio Facebook page. We are asking the question, since Minions and Monsters is currently playing in theaters, what would you do if you had an army of minions at your disposal? I mean, these little guys are chaotic. They're yellow. They'll do crazy things. If you have seen the movie, you know that sometimes those things don't always work out, but they try their best. But hey, you know, if you had a goal in mind, usually they would help you accomplish it. Honestly, I think it would be great just to, you know, help me go grocery shopping. I feel like they would be able to gather up a bunch of stuff and maybe even make some meals. I don't know how edible the meals would be, but you know what? I'm always open to trying new things. So maybe just taking care of some daily tasks might be kind of nice to have those little guys around for. I think that'd be kind of nice, doing some laundry, although maybe they might tear my laundry apart, or maybe doing the dishes. They might end up breaking it, though. Maybe they aren't good for daily chores, but I'd give them a shot. Well, we'd see how it would go. What would you use an army of minions for if you had them? Let me know over on that Facebook page for your chance to win a pair of tickets to River City Cinema. As of now, we got some more music to get to right here on KIXX FM.

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Jared here with you. It's Kix FM Mornings, and I always appreciate some fantastic art. And if you walked across the Peace River Pedway Bridge, you might have seen some of the chalk drawings that have been done. So shout out to Sarah for doing some of those. She just did one with like a cat and a dog in a basket, which looks really cool. I know she's always doing a bunch of these, which show up, and I think they're all really neat because honestly, look, I've tried to do some chalk drawings before. And it's a lot harder than you think. It also didn't help that I had three colors. And so one of them was red. Tried to draw a fire hydrant. It just ended up... Yeah, it didn't look like a fire hydrant. We'll say that much. So yeah, I always appreciate when people actually make some really cool pictures, whether it's with chalk or painting or whatever have you. So hey, yeah, go take a look and go check it out and let me know what you think. If you ever see some cool art or stuff around the neighborhood, your town, your area, let me know about it. Send us a pic over on our Modern Paint Decor text line. And of course, we'd love to post it for our daily pic segment. But as of now, we got Ariana Grande, Hate That I Made You Love Me, right here on Kix FM.

Jared Gomes here with you, Kix FM Mornings, and more details are coming out about Taylor Swift's wedding that seems to have happened on Friday. It does seem like it happened at Madison Square Garden, and it seemed like Adam Sandler was the one who officiated the wedding, which is kind of crazy and kind of awesome and kind of seems like something he would do out of one of his movies. It doesn't seem real, but he probably did a fantastic job. Apparently, Taylor Swift had once joked that she had anyone she had ever talked to attend her wedding, and it seemed like that was kind of the case. People saw Camila Cabello entering, Hugh Grant, as well as, of course, some members of the New York Giants, and many others. Now, we don't actually know what it looks like inside. It seems like security was pretty tight and had that place locked down, but I'm sure we'll probably get more and more details as time goes on, and no official pictures have been put out yet at this time, but we'll be keeping an eye on it because, Taylor Swift will probably post something here eventually. We got Billy Joel right here on All Hey Music, Kix FM.

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6: Always been.

you signed up for the Alberta Energy rebate yet? If you haven't, make sure you do. I did that over this weekend, and it's honestly not as bad as I thought it was going to be. If you got all the information in order, it's a fairly smooth process. I say fairly because despite me doing it this weekend and, you know, waiting a few days after the initial big push of many people signing up, there were still, I guess, some technical difficulties with the website, as sometimes I get some error messages, so I just have to refresh, try again, and go through with it. Now, luckily, it didn't delete my information, because I feel like that would have made me a lot angrier than what ended up happening, which it just ended up keeping all my information, and I just had to try a few extra times to kind of get through the whole process. But luckily, it wasn't too bad, and now I just have to wait, which yeah, that's totally doable. So make sure that you sign up. You got until September 30th to get everything sorted and in order. So there is still quite a bit of time, but I just want to make sure I got it done sooner rather than later, because knowing me, I'd probably forget about it. So yeah, make sure you get that signed up. That's the Alberta Energy Rebate. As of now, we got Jimmy Eat World right here on KIX FM.

Jared Gomes here with you. Kix FM mornings is right now. We're taking a look at our roads, seeing how those things are doing. And overall, not too bad. Nothing too crazy out there on the roads. We do have some work being done in the town of Peace River, 94th Street this month. Drivers should expect intermittent lane closures on 94th Street between Friday, July 3rd. So this is already underway between Friday, July 24th. So near the end of the month here. This is to accommodate the construction work. Now, closures will only occur as needed, potentially for several days at a time, rather than continuously throughout this entire period. Traffic will be maintained in alternating directions using temporary traffic signs, so just follow the signs and you should be good to go. But other than that, looking at the weather, it's kind of going to be the same as it has been. We're expecting 30% chance of showers today, tomorrow, and even on Wednesday with risk of thunderstorm as well. But it seems like it's going to be fairly warm. We're expecting 23 degrees today is our high, 28 tomorrow, and kind of going to be around those 20 degree marks as our highs throughout the week here, with lows of around 10 degrees. That is what we're looking at for your roads and weather. 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That's Napa Know How.

some of the other ones. It was just silly yellow guys doing silly things, which, hey, if that's what you're going for, and of course that's what the kids want to see, I'm sure they'll have a great time. I think it is definitely better than some of the other Minion movies. I think the Despicable Me movies I still like a bit more than the Minion movies on their own. But either way, they get up to some fun shenanigans. Nothing too crazy, but yeah, a lot of fun. I don't think this one's making my personal top 10, but hey, if you brought the family to it, let me know what you thought over on that Modern Paint and Decor text line, 624-1061, as right now we got No Scrubs here on Kix FM.

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2: Mark your calendar for Brewing Up Conversations on July 15th at Peace River Brewing. 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

0: program. Since 2023, the program has helped local employers attract skilled workers through nearly 250 endorsement letters. Renewing the designation means the town continues to be a designated community under the program for 2027 into 2028. But the program remains on pause for the rest of 2026. And lastly, the town joined communities across the country in expressing condolences following the tragic loss of three individuals fighting wildfires in the Northwest Territories. Our thoughts remain with their families, friends, and everyone impacted by this heartbreaking event.
1: That's your Town of Peace River community update. For more information, visit the town website or follow the Town of Peace River on Facebook.
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0: Soul Decision Faded here on Kix FM Mornings. Jared Gomes here with you as we are celebrating over on our Face Radio Facebook page. You can head on down there, join in the conversation, and of course share your birthday celebrations and cool things going on, because we'd love to celebrate with you, as well as of course give you an awesome birthday shout out. Thanks to our pals over at KFC in Peace River, where right now they got their Zinger Drip lineup going on. Bold saucy, dripping with flavor, sandwich, popcorn, or hot wings. Grab yours today, downtown Peace River and KFC. 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Today, we got Eunice wishing their grandson a happy birthday, Marcus Cordarelli Jr. Happy birthday to you, Marcus. All of us here at the station also wish you the very best and hopefully have a fantastic day. Speaking of days, today is National Fried Chicken Day. Ties in perfectly with KFC here, so go grab some and celebrate your special day right alongside some awesome celebrities like Sylvester Stallone, who is turning now 80 years old today. Of course, he was in Rocky, Cliffhanger, The Expendables. He is turning a year older here. We also have this comedic celebrity who was in Jumanji, Real Housewives of Hollywood, Ride Along, Ride Along 2, and many others. He is turning now 47 years old today.
1: What? Who do you think you are?
2: Huh?
1: Is that a good thing what he did or a bad thing?
2: No, that's a good thing.
1: Ah! Take it back!
0: That is Kevin Hart turning now 47 years old today. That was a viral clip of him that went around the internet of him doing a stream. But he is not known to stream, so he had a lot of questions that entire time, and it was hilarious to watch. We also have this film turning a year older, originally released back in 1994, and you'll know it from this clip. That, of course, is Forrest Gump, turning a year older here today. So, happy birthday, anniversary, and, of course, celebratory three cheers to all those things celebrating here today. And, of course, if you are celebrating everything, make sure you join us over on our Facebook page. We'd love to celebrate with you. Right now, we got 21 Pilots with Heathens here on Kix FM.

0: Jared here with you, Kix FM Mornings. And we got Kyle Moore here joining us in the studio, giving us a little tease on what's coming up here at 8 o'clock.
1: Well, some things we're talking about here include the film and television industry in Alberta and some of the growth happening in that. I had a chance recently to talk with Tanya Furr, the province's arts and culture minister, about that. Check out the full interview on the Kix FM app. Also, some other stories we got up there include another case of some vandalism at the Pride Crosswalk on River Road in Peace River. Got some pictures of that on the Kix FM app as well. Meanwhile, sports, World Cup soccer action. Unfortunately, Canada's run came to an end on Saturday with that loss to Morocco. But still the best ever result for Canada at the World Cup, getting into the round of 16. And there have been some other interesting things going on in some of the other games of the tournament, including England and Mexico with an interesting game last night that England managed to survive that. And then there's a little bit of controversy around the U.S. and their game against Belgium tonight. There's still some interesting things to follow in the rest of the tournament, though.
0: Awesome. And, of course, before you head on out here, I wanted to ask you about our Movie Monday question. Since Minions and Monsters is playing in theaters, if you had an army of minions at your disposal, what would you get them to do?
1: Well, I don't know if I go with the specific minions from those movies, but you know, maybe like a robot army, like Eggman from the Sonic games or Wily from Mega Man. You know, I'd probably go with something along those lines to do my work.
0: And then what, seek out world domination or just daily chores?
1: I don't know about the world domination thing, but definitely like some of the robot masters for the Mega Man games. Some of them are technically meant for daily chores, like Cut Man can cut your hedges and things of that nature.
0: Okay, yeah, they get stuff done for sure. Well, hey, let me know your thoughts over on that Facebook page for, of course, your chance to win free movie tickets. We got more news coming up here at 8 o'clock, as well as, of course, great interviews and articles can be found on our app and website. That's Kix.fm.

0: Jared here with you, Kix FM Mornings, and it is Movie Mondays. We brought Tam in to get their thoughts on today's Movie Monday question. Now, Tam, since Minions and Monsters is playing at the movie theater, I want to know, if you had an army of Minions, what would you get them to do?
1: Ooh, that's a good one. I feel like, you know those, like, pay it forward chains?
0: Mm-hmm.
1: I feel like getting, like, a bunch of little groups of Minions to go and do something like that. Like, just do some good. Do some good in the world, and just, like, a whole bunch of it.
0: fair enough. Anything in particular you think they'd be, like, good at for, like, helping people out?
1: Ooh. You know what? I'm not sure. I'd, like, go and, like, test the water a few different ways.
0: That's true.
1: Know.
0: I feel like some things they'd mess up, but, you know, they'd have good intentions, right?
1: Yeah, and I feel like it also may depend on, like, the group of Minions. Like,
0: that's true. Some are better than others.
1: Right?
0: Looking at you, Steve. Yeah. That's probably one of them, right?
1: Yeah, probably.
0: Bob? Bob's definitely
1: Bob's one of them.
0: Yeah,
1: yes.
0: There we go. Yeah, okay. Kevin? Yeah, there's Kevin.
1: There we go.
0: Sure. Yeah. All right. Well, hey, what are you doing with your army of Minions? Let us know over on that Facebook page for your chance to win a pair of tickets to River City Cinema. So maybe you can go see Minions and Monsters or any other great movie coming out at River City Cinema. It's been

0: 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It's what we do.
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3: Yay, it is. So, what do we have going on in, on, and around our communities? Well, a few different things here. Coming up on Wednesday, Shea Schwert is going to be performing at Cecil Thompson Park. 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And then coming up here on the 9th to the 12th, so starting up on Thursday, going until Sunday, is the TP Creek Stampede. Always a big one. 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Peace Mudbog is going to be happening here on Saturday and Sunday. The Kids Can Catch event at Wenogamy Lake Provincial Park Boat Launch, that is going to be happening on Saturday. And the Project Peace Summer Programming is getting kicked off on Monday next week. So find complete details on that and anything else I mentioned, or even more stuff coming up over the next couple weeks on our app and website, kicks.fm, all brought to you by Mighty Peace GM and Power Sports on the West Hill Peace River. 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It just doesn't feel like a job. It just feels right.
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0: 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It's Bully Electrical's shocking fact of the day on Kix FM.
1: Jared here with ya, and today's Bully Electrical and Control's shocking fact is about minions. In the original Despicable Me movie, they were originally supposed to be blank. They're originally supposed to be what? And you guys had some good guesses. Ashlyn said maybe blue, which actually ties into the second movie when they had the evil ones that were purple, because they're the exact opposite of yellow on the color wheel. So yeah, kind of maybe that was the thing. A few of you guessed right here, like Sheldon, who said big henchmen. Yeah, originally in the design phase, since Gru was, you know, tall and lanky and almost gothic looking, they were like, oh, maybe he'll look kind of almost vampiric, like Dracula, and he'll have big, you know, burly henchmen. But they end up getting shrunk down to big, you know, little yellow henchmen. But before that, they actually were almost robots too, robots along with Gru. But then they thought, you know what, let's combine the two ideas and have kind of silly little yellow guys is what they ended up deciding on. And I always think those things are interesting. That's why I love buying art books, to see the whole planning and concept phases of these films, games, whatever story is coming out, because sometimes the initial ideas are way different than what it ends up being. Sometimes they're a little more closer than what you think, and sometimes those ideas that were scrapped might end up being, at least in your opinion, better than the what ended up coming out of it. But either way, that's what the minions were originally supposed to be. So hopefully you learned something new. Always join along on our shocking fact posted every morning on the air over on our Face for Radio Facebook page.

0: Jared Gomes here with you, and we got Kyle Moore here in the studio with us. Earlier, we touched on a little bit how, sadly, Canada is no longer in the running in the FIFA World Cup, but you were saying there is still a few interesting things to look out to on these FIFA games.
1: Yes, we got a couple more days left in the round of 16. A couple of games today. Portugal and Spain, that's a pretty big rivalry between those two countries there. Then we also got the U.S. playing Belgium. A little bit of controversy here because there was an American player who got a red card in their last game against Bosnia. Usually that comes with an automatic suspension for the next game, but apparently FIFA's decided to, I guess, backtrack on that suspension.
0: Okay,
1: and
0: okay.
1: Now the Belgians have their hearts up the air going, what the heck here? So those are the two games today, and then we get to tomorrow, Argentina, Egypt, Switzerland, Colombia, and then the quarterfinals will start on the 9th, that would be Thursday, with Morocco coming off the win against Canada, but taking on France, who's looked fairly good for most of this tournament, so definitely still some interesting things to follow here.
0: Now that Canada's out of the running, is there a specific game you're looking forward to that you want to watch, or do you kind of just check out some highlights of all of them, or what do you usually do when you're taking a look at some of these games?
1: Well, definitely one of the interesting things to follow is usually when Canada's not in the World Cup, most people tend to default to, okay, what country did my ancestors come from?
0: I'll pull
1: from
0: there.
1: Unfortunately, in my case, that's England, but they pulled off that one and went over Mexico last night, so hey, football coming home to England. This is always an interesting story with them.
0: Well, hey, now that Canada's out of the running, let me know who you are looking forward to watching over on our Modern Payment Report. Text line 624-1061, and of course, we got more information always found on our app and website. That's kicks.fm.

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1: Settle in for an evening of live music. 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

Jared here with you, taking a look at what we got playing at River City Cinema this week. Quite a few good ones, honestly. Toy Story 5, I highly recommend giving a watch. Runs, 102 minutes, rated G. When Bonnie receives a lily pad as a gift and becomes obsessed, the toys have to fight off against tech. And honestly, I think this one is more of Jesse's story than anyone. So if you were a fan of Jesse's character since the second film, this one will make you shed a few tears. And, of course, definitely fun for the whole family there. We also have Minions and Monsters, rated PG, runs you 90 minutes. The latest in the Minions franchise, and I think the best Minions movie. I think I still like the Despicable Me ones a little more, but overall, a good, fun, kind of slapstick time. Supergirl, rated PG, runs you 108 minutes. Honestly, better than I think a lot of people made it out to be. I think this one was just a good superhero movie. Definitely worth giving a watch. And, of course, Supergirl has to go find her own way because her path is a lot different than Superman's. And this is kind of her story about finding her place in the world, which is definitely kind of interesting here. And we also have Jackass, Best and Last, rated 18A, runs you 92 minutes. And this is the fifth and final installment to the franchise where they go on one last insane crusade. And I have heard some decent things about this one. So that is what we got playing at River City Cinema. If you want to win tickets to go see a movie for free, make sure you enter over on our Face for Radio Facebook page.

We have a new Canadian animal. Welcome, Mr. Toad. Yeah, you've probably seen, you know, our classic Canadian animals like beavers, moose, or Canadian goose, but now a toad joins the lineup, and this one is specific to our province slash kind of BC. They say it is found in the southern BC and Alberta area in the wetlands and lakes area. This toad is found exclusively in our provinces, and they say it's not typical for that to happen. They say our findings of genetically distinct group entirely contained to a Canadian province is very unusual, which is kind of interesting to note, but they say that the toads are still being researched, so I guess we'll learn more about them as time goes on. But I do think that's kind of neat that we have a new animal kind of exclusive to our province. We got some more music, so don't go anywhere here on Kix FM. It's terrible.

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1: 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Just bring a lawn chair or blanket. 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
1: Hey.
0: Now, Tam, what you talking about this morning?
1: I want to know the last show or movie that you gave up on.
0: It's kind of a sad one. I don't know if I have a specific answer for you, because I was thinking about this. I was racking my brain, and I think, like most things in life, it's not like I decide to give up on something. It's more so I watch something, and then maybe something else I like more comes along, and then I just kind of forget about it, and I get shoved to the back lines, even though I'm like, oh, I'll probably get around to it eventually, but then I never end up doing it, and then I just end up forgetting about it. But I don't think there's anything that's really been like, I don't like this. It's more just like, oh, you know, maybe I'll get around to it later and then I forget about it. But maybe one day I actually will still get around to it. I don't know. Well, how about for you?
1: Well, I tried watching a few things this weekend. Nothing stuck. I tried watching Hell of a Boss, and it's supposed to be a comedy. It didn't really click.
0: Wow. Okay.
1: Also tried watching the second Avatar film, like Way of the Water, I think it was.
0: Oh.
1: Yeah. I don't know. Something about the blue people Avatar, just not it.
0: Oh, yeah, okay. Well, I'm gonna be real with you, Tam. I've watched all three so far. That one is the worst of the three. The third one gets better than that one.
1: Oh, so I should have stuck it out and went to the third one?
0: Yeah.
1: Oh, no.
0: In my opinion, I think the first one is good, second one's the worst one, and then the third one gets better.
1: Oh, no. It has the trilogy slump. That's no good.
0: Just wait. There's supposed to be more. But, hey, I guess what is something you've watched that you thought, you know what? This ain't it, Chief. Let me know over on our Modern Paint and Decor text line. That's 624-1061. As we got Lady Gaga, Bad Romance, here on Kix FM. Rah!

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1: Jared here with you, taking a look at our fantastic communities and seeing what's up. Town of High Level is getting ready for the Summer Sports Jam, happening Tuesdays here in July. 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

Jared here with you, and our next band is a great Canadian band that has just been excited to be featured in a TV show. Apparently, the show Off Campus, if you haven't heard, has been doing really well. It is a Prime Video show and is the latest hockey romance being adapted after Heated Rivalry did so well. And the Beaches are not only having their song played in the show, but also referenced in the show by some of the characters, and they are absolutely loving it, which I can't even blame them, because honestly, I think that would just be the coolest thing. No matter what the show is, to just be like in a show, that's pretty awesome. So here they are with Edge of the Earth right here on KIXFM.

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Jared here with you. Kicks FM Mornings, and we're taking a look at what was on the box office this weekend. And pulling in the number one spot was Minions and Monsters. Kicking out Toy Story 5, which, you know, usually new movies take down the old ones, but not by much. Minions and Monsters pulled in $36.4 million. Toy Story 5 still hanging in there with $31 million. And yeah, this ain't its opening weekend. Number three was a big one for America, with, of course, July 4th being just a couple days ago. Young Washington took in $20.8 million. Supergirl pulled in $9.6 million, and Disclosure Day pulled in $6 million, with Obsession and Backrooms still following in 6th and 7th place, which is pretty commendable for what they are, because they're fantastic films. So that is what was pulling in our top spots for the box office this weekend. Have you or will you go see any of those? Let me know on that text line, and of course answer our Movie Monday question for your chance to win free tickets to the movies.

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October 2nd, it'll be at the Art Hub and Peace River Brewing, and October 3rd at the Athabasca Hall in Peace River. 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Once again, that's songriseconference.ca. 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

It's like when you find out Yamaha builds power sports vehicles and also pianos. I just learned today that Louis Vuitton teamed up with Pinarello and Pharrell Williams, you know, the musician, the guy that sings Happy. Yeah, they all teamed up to make a bicycle that they had walked down the catwalk, a fancy Louis Vuitton bike. And they say that this thing is an elite cycling experience with bespoke craftsmanship and contemporary luxury, and features a leather-covered saddle, which features Louis Vuitton's monogram pattern. Cockpit and fork are both finished with chrome. And elsewhere, you can find the Louis Vuitton colorway, as well as hand-finished details, as the signature colorway matches the dramatic profile with three-spoked design. And the rest of the build is typical with a superbike, along with a gold chain for good measure. So probably pretty pricey. They say it is a unique piece, but yeah, I'm sure whoever ends up with this thing is going to be paying a pretty penny, which I don't think I'd be paying for a bicycle. But hey, that's just me. Let me know your thoughts on that Modern Paint Decor text line as we got Sia with Unstoppable Kicks FM.

picture this. You're standing out at the edge of the lake, dog by your side, the sun radiant with sun rays coming down beautifully, shimmering across the dancing lake. Oh, sounds majestic. Well, you don't have to just picture that anymore. You can go take a look at today's Daily Pick post up on our Facebook and Instagram. A fantastic picture sent in by Shirley. This one taken at Lake Grimshaw. So thanks so much for that one. And of course, if you want to share your photography skills, whether they're amazing or not, we'd love to see it over on our Facebook, Instagram, or even our Modern Painting Corps text line. Send us a picture, we'll post it up, and just showcase how awesome our region is.

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2: Guys. And

Jared here with you, checking in on today's Movie Monday question. Since Minions and Monsters is playing, what would you do if you had an army of minions? Sharon wrote in saying, assign them all my tasks, then sit and relax and hope they don't get into too much mischief. Yeah, because those guys always get into something. Norman said, retirement and let them make money for me instead. Nicholas said, start a landscaping company. Anne said, break into Area 51, Minions versus Aliens. Hey, film that movie. You'll probably make a pretty penny. And, of course, Duncan said, obviously, take over the world. Lots of great answers. Share yours over on our Facebook page for, of course, your chance to win free tickets to the movies, thanks to River City Cinema. And you can even go watch Minions and Monsters. Lots of great stuff playing. And we got lots of great stuff playing here as well, like Imagine Dragons, Believer, Kicks FM.

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Okay, fire crews in Ohio were called out to search a mysterious liquid that was leaking across a highway. And if someone texted me and they said, hey, man, you need to come check out this mysterious liquid, I would, I'd be having a few concerns. Now, luckily, it ended up not being anything too crazy. Just 40,000 pounds of Frank's Red Hot Sauce. And one of the firefighters who appeared on the scene said, this is one of those careers where you never know what you're going to encounter. And yeah, fair enough, fair enough. At least it could have been a lot worse. So 40,000 pounds of Frank's Red Hot Sauce across the street is definitely not what I was expecting. We got One Republic, Need Your Love, right here on Kix FM.

is a wrap on today's show. But hey, we'll be back again tomorrow, 6 till 11, bringing you all sorts of fun things to chat about, including a Tuesday trial, some great community day events, and a whole lot more. So look forward to it, as well as, of course, look forward to the rest of your day. Yeah, it's the start of another week. I know. Another week of work. But hey, another week of fun. And of course, then we have a weekend to wrap it all up. And there's so many great events coming up this weekend, as well as next weekend and the weekend after. So if you haven't already, check out our community calendar on our app and website. That's kix.fm. Also drop by there for great community news and information as well. And if you haven't already, make sure you get signed up for that Alberta Energy rebate. That portal is open now. You got until September, but hey, sooner the better. We, of course, got the Tragically Hip here, right here on kix.fm. Have yourself a great rest of your day. Try something new. And most importantly, get out there and have some fun, because life is amazing.

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Hey, it's Ta-Da Tam on the afternoon show, filling in for Chris Myers today. I hope your weekend's been a good one. Now, there's still part of me that is shocked it is already July. We're almost a whole week in, and just where did the time go? Okay, at least part of it is gone to listening to some great music. Here's one by Linkin Park, Numb, on KIXFM.

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Tam with you on the afternoon show. Now, sometimes the show or movie you're watching doesn't hit. It's a slog to get through, so you stop watching. That happened to me a few times this weekend, so I want to know, what is the last movie or show you gave up on? I tried watching Hell of a Boss this weekend after a few friends recommended it, and I made it about 4 or so episodes in before giving up. I gave it a little bit more time, as they're short, like 10-12 minute episodes, but the comedy just, it didn't do anything for me. And while the characters were neat, it just isn't just the show for me. But hey, that happens when there's so many different pieces of media to grab your attention out there. So, what's lost yours recently?

a free $100? That's right. The Alberta Energy Rebate is still up for grabs. If you haven't submitted an application form through the online portal, it's up through September. But you want to grab it now, because who doesn't love some free cash?

Island in the Sun on Kix FM. Hey, Ta-Da Tam, still filling in for Chris Myers this afternoon. We've been chatting about the last show or movie you gave up on. Sometimes you give up quick, and other times you really try to stick it out. And I did try to stick it out with this film, watching for just over half an hour. It still felt like a slog going back to Pandora. I'm not sitting through 3 hours of Avatar: The Way of Water just to get to the next film, even if it is supposed to be better. Like, no, not happening. So how much of a film will you sit through just to see if it actually does get better?

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2: 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Mainly, what is Todd's favorite cheese?

on Alhood Music, Kicks FM. Well, the start of another week and the start of another chance to celebrate with a KFC Celebration of the Week contest. If you or someone you know is celebrating something special this week, be it a birthday, anniversary, milestone, let us know. Leave a comment on the Faith Radio Facebook post so we can celebrate together. 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

Best day of my life on Kix FM. Hey, Ta-Da Tam here, and I say it is a pretty good day for me today. The grass, the trees, everything is looking green and looking absolutely beautiful out there. Some good sunshine today, but there is a chance of some rain coming with that. I won't complain, because, I mean, that's how we get all that greenery and everything. But we have had a chance of thunderstorms all day today around the region. That is continuing into tonight, getting down to a low of 9 degrees tomorrow. A little bit of sunshine, but a chance of rain as well. Not too bad, but definitely don't put away that umbrella yet.

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1: 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And there are a lot of options when it comes to TV and movies out there. I got talking with Jared Gomes on the morning show about what show or movie he has given up on watching recently. Now, he made a pretty good point here. It isn't necessarily that he gives up on a piece of media, more that it just gets pushed aside for something he wants to watch more. Will that drop show ever get picked up again? Hopefully, but you never know. But good intentions, right?

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Monday afternoon, and it's home time, or pretty close to it. The roads are looking pretty good for your drive this evening. In Peace River, there is still a road closure on 94th Street with some construction work taking place, so please be aware of signs, traffic signals, and expect some delays out there. Otherwise, roads are looking pretty good around our region. 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
1: Good evening, I'm Keith Opper. Alberta Major Crimes and Grand Prairie RCMP have 29-year-old Amadeus LaForce of McKenzie County in custody on second-degree murder charges. This stems from an investigation that started in August of 2020. Police responded to shots fired in the city and found 23-year-old Cheyenne Omisu, who had passed away. LaForce was remanded and faced the judge this morning. Crews are continuing to fight the fire south of Meander River on Highway 35. The out-of-control blaze is about 300 hectares in size, and smoke is hampering visibility along that stretch of the road. Heavy equipment and choppers are in the battle, which is not threatening the community at this time. Vandalism and hate messages have hit the Pride crosswalk across from Kinsmen Park on River Road and Peace River again. This time, swastikas have been marked on the road, adding another black mark on the community. Authorities are reminding residents to be vigilant of activities and report such acts to police. The provincial government is continuing with major investments into the film and television industry. Tanya Furr, the province's arts and culture minister, says around 60% of Alberta-made productions have filmed in areas outside of the big cities of Calgary and Edmonton.
2: We were recently at the Banff World Media Festival, where we were meeting with big industry producers like Amazon, MGM, Netflix, Sony, the big guys, where we can talk about and promote all that Alberta has to offer and showcase particularly what some of the smaller corners of the province or smaller rural landscapes have to offer.
1: Furr says the investment into film and TV productions can bring other economic benefits, such as tourism. A petition led by country musician Cor Blund to ban new coal mining on the eastern slopes of the Rockies has failed. Alberta's Elections Agency announced Friday that Lund's petition did not gain enough verified signatures to move it forward. Lund, in a statement, says it appears that roughly 35,000 signatures were rejected by Elections Alberta, and he has grave concerns about the fairness of the process. Summer insects have increased in population this spring and summer, and voters are recommending to either use the bug spray or stay inside to combat them. This week, the newsroom is curious as to whether you've applied to the energy rebate. Check it out on our website. Slight chance of showers and storms heading into this evening in the northwest. Lows will be around 10 degrees, but then the yo-yo effect draws in for the next 48 hours. Tomorrow will be mostly sunny and warm, but Wednesday clouds over and cools off. Rain might also appear, especially in the Mackenzie, where it's needed. In sports, Wheat Belt Baseball League tonight has Rycroft in Peace River. At the World Cup of Soccer today, Spain beat Portugal 1-0 this afternoon. The U.S. plays Belgium in Seattle tonight. 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For Trending 55, I'm Keith Hopper.
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Well, we didn't get a winner call in last week, but that means more good news for you. 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
1: 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Two people dine for only $29.99.
2: That's a great deal.
1: 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Eggs Benedict, cinnamon swirl pancakes, Kansas City barbecue smash burger.
2: I'm in.
1: Southern fried chicken, fish and chips, ginger beef rice bowl.
2: So, when are we going?
1: I'm trying to figure that out. Like, who should I bring?
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3: 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Smitty's Restaurant in Peace Valley and Peace River.
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1: 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Hey, Tadai Tam with you for just a few more minutes. Had a wonderful time filling in for Chris Myers this afternoon. But I'm going to be back on the midday show tomorrow. Even though I'm heading out, though, it doesn't mean that there's not some more great music coming up. We got stuff by Avril Lavigne, Michael Bublé, even some Teddy Swims this hour. But to play me out, here's Imagine Dragons, Tie on Kix FM. I hope you have a safe, warm, and wonderful rest of your evening.

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